0: 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I know more about formulas than anybody, and we're the best credit in the world.
1: 更复杂的是，美国联邦公开市场委员会内部意见分歧巨大。七月会议上已有三名官员投下反对票，主张加息25个基点，创下近年异议数量之最。沃什在推动票委形成多数一致立场方面面临阻力。
2: The chair doesn't typically lose the vote. They typically vote in the direction of the majority, because otherwise it shows a lot of disagreement and lack of the chair's ability in order to coordinate the FOMC.
3: I don't think the dot plots are very high on Mr. Warsh's agenda, and I don't think he's a fan of the idea that members of the Fed somewhat pre-commit to a position. So I think, like I say, the communication strategy will change quite a bit, and we will return to the more mysterious Fed watching that used to happen a long time ago.

0: 美国债市动荡也正在向房地产市场传导。当地时间15号，美国30年期固定抵押贷款利率持续上行，创去年1月份以来的新高。 相关专业网站每日监测数据显示，美国30年期固定抵押贷款利率继10号突破7后，又连续上行，并于15号达到7.22%，创2025年1月以来的新高。美国30年期固定房贷利率定价紧密锚定美国10年期国债收益率。近期美债收益率持续走高，银行放贷成本上升，市场压住美联储大概率加息，进一步带动房贷利率持续上行。美国全国房地产经纪人协会日前公布的数据显示，今年8月，美国成屋销售环比下降2%，按年化计算为398万套，是去年6月以来最低。
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3: here is my standard. We must be confident that underlying inflation is moving to our objective, clearly and at sufficient speed. Otherwise, we have work to do. That's our job. That's our mandate, and that's our charge to keep.
2: 讲话后不久，通胀数据便给出了反向答案。美国8月核心 CPI 环比上涨 0.3%， 创下4月以来新高。数据出炉后，华尔街投行集体预计美联储将转向鹰派。据彭博社统计，目前超过7成的主流投行已将美联储9月加息设为基准情景。And
4: to your point about core inflation, it does show that there is a broadening out of that inflation at the margins. It's not terrible. But I think that's what puts the Fed possibly in a state where they're a little bit more hawkish. So the way I see it is, if the Fed moves this week, it allows them to show that they do have a hawkish reaction function. They are serious about inflation, but it also allows them to buy a bit more time before the next move.
5: If you lose track of inflation, central banks lose their credibility because they haven't hiked rates in response to their inflation targets. Then you could have a kind of a negative feedback loop, which increases your cost of funding, and in a world where the level of funding is sky high and deficits are high and rising, debt to GDP levels are very high.
2: 为确保货币政策独立性，美联储官员通常在议息会议召开前10天就集体进入静默期。 然而，美国总统特朗普在本次会议召开2天前，于爱尔兰出席公开活动时，仍在暗示美联储降息。We
6: pay the United States is so strong, we should be paying the lowest interest rate in the world, regardless of their formulas. I know more about formulas than anybody, and we're the best credit in the world.
2: 更复杂的是，美国联邦公开市场委员会内部意见分歧巨大。 7月会议上已有3名官员投下反对票，主张加息25个基点，创下近年异议数量之最。沃什在推动票委形成多数一致立场方面面临阻力。The
4: chair doesn't typically lose the vote. They typically vote in the direction of the majority, because otherwise it shows a lot of

0: disagreement and lack of the chair's ability in order to coordinate the FOMC.
1: I don't think the dot plots are very high on Mr. Warsh's agenda. And I don't think he's a fan of the idea that members of the Fed somewhat pre-commit to a position. So I think, like I say, the communication strategy will change quite a bit. Mm-hmm. And we will return to the more mysterious Fed watching that used to happen a long time ago.